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0: No, I'm 60 short, sent about 60 locals from Nebraska in mail.
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2: Nathaniel R. Vandergrind. Last name is spaced. Spelling last. Victor Adam Nora David Ed Robert Space. George Robert Ida Edward Nora David. First Nora Adam Tom Henry Adam Nora Ida Edward Lincoln. Militia R. Robert. Date of birth 2007 04 03 43 2007.

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1: 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The vehicle's off the track, so correct?
0: Correct. It is off the track, however, it is in the lane of travel just south of them.

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0: repeating 2-35-43. Should come back to a black Lincoln.
1: The trailer 1078. Yeah, 1026. You close that. Let's go to 2103.

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0: 1052, second in Hillcrest with in Nebraska 16, commercial 708 8 Henry. It will be on a black Dodge pickup truck.

to 473 Highway 2 westbound, 473 Highway 2 westbound, with the route to A Adam, B Boy, U Union 161, ABU 161, on a gray Honda Accord. 2135.

0: Good. Robert Sarasky, Adam B. Boy, Union 161, train expired, 531, 2026.
1: 10-4.
0: 2135.
2: And 39 by Viv. Five, L. Lincoln and Mary, Jijon, Jijon, three, L. Lincoln, G. George, four, R. Roberts, E. Edward, L. Lincoln, 18644. Repeating, five, L. M., J. J., three, L. G., four, R. E. L., 18644.
0: Advice, state. Ten four reference 1039 non on phone Nebraska.
2: Oh, 50 so dealership plate.
0: 2136.

0: Virginia Bridge Command.
1: Go ahead.
0: Kevin R. Broman, spelling last. Boy Robert Ocean Mary Adam Nora, spelling first. King Edward Victor Adam Nora, middle initial R. Robert. Date of birth 1990-0426.

0: marker 374, Highway 6 on the east edge of Friend, Nebraska passenger 3B-Boy 7636 3B7636 on the Blue Malibu.
1: Two.
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1: 12 3.

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0: 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Also.
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1: 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I provided your email address for that.
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0: 5, 2 Lincoln 1082.
1: What's that doing?
0: 10 Route 33 west of Creek, Nebraska passenger 34A Adams 775. 34A 775. It's a Hyundai Tucson, gray in color.
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0: Highway 34, West 252nd, Nebraska 32, Charles 176, Ford Fusion. 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
1: 10-4 also.
0: Go ahead also.
1: Received HHS. Intake does not meet definition.
0: Jump on. Make that code 1.

0: 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Thank you.
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1: Be en route, mile marker 338, highway 34 in Cass County, just west of Eagle. Correction. Per Cass County, a male in khaki pants and a green jacket. Two reports, one stating holding a firearm, second stating holding a Bible in the middle lane of the highway. That's mile marker 338, highway 34.
0: 10-4, are there any other units nearby, maybe an LSO deputy? Oh, yeah. Okay, thanks. I'll be en route.
1: Lincoln's 10-4 direct.

1059, 1074, reckless semi, 394, IED eastbound. 1074, reckless semi, 394, IED eastbound, a white Volvo with NUC Express on tractor, white trailer, main plate 5567190, unable to maintain lanes, a white Volvo with NUC Express on it, on the tractor, white trailer, main plate 5567190, unable to maintain lanes, 394 IED eastbound.

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0: 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I'll be out with Cass County as subject. 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

0: 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Erling Stenvor, he's just going to wander.
1: Stenvor, 639.
0: 85435.
1: Six 39.
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1: Hello, 313.
0: County Road 10, just off of 74, marker 73 on 74, south on County Road 10 with Nebraska Farm, 34606 T-Tom, repeating 34606 T-Tom.
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0: 656.
1: 6-7, Charlie, can you say 2?
0: Go ahead, 673.
1: 56, I'm 77. 56, 77, Nebraska, B-Boy, Henry, Lincoln, 004. BHL 004. Nissan Central.
0: 656.

0: 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Ten 41 also.
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2: 284th and O with Nebraska passenger V Boy F Frank. He had worked 397 BFE 397 white Nissan.
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0: Lincoln 185.
1: 4-0, you good?
0: Be en route, 396 I-80 westbound, 396 I-80 westbound, per LPD, there's a large block of wood in the northbound lane, the north lane.
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0: Hey, 1082, mile marker 32 on 77, 32 on 77 with Nebraska Messenger. Hey, Adam, R. Robert, L. Lincoln, 947, ARL, 947 on a red Nissan Altima.
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1: Speed distance.
0: 62 on 77. 62 on Highway 77 northbound. Nebraska passenger 16 and Mary 546. 16M 546 on a Hyundai Sonata.
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0: 320 Lincoln, 1082. Marker 9 on 81 southbound, 9 on 81 southbound with Nebraska Commercial 30274 to David. It's 30 Commercial 274 to David. It's a Red Fork pickup.
1: 731.
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1: Seven thirty one.

0: 7 and like in 1082. It'll be 1082, mile marker 3-1 on 77, 3-1 on 77 with Nebraska Husker numeric plate 1811, 1811. It's on a white Toyota Sequoia,
1: 732.
2: 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Thank you. 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
2: 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Driver just pulled over. 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He's 10-8 on 10-8-1-6.
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0: That'll be 1082, mile marker 30 on 77, 30 on 77 with Nebraska commercial truck, 16 commercial 844 A Adam, 16 commercial 844 A Adam on a bronze Chevy Silverado, it looks like.
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0: 10-4. 7-8, go with traffic.
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0: 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Complaint of long grass, called in by city sewer, I'll be out.
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1: Good.
0: Me en route 376 ID eastbound, 376 ID eastbound, previous tag 1062, RV on a trailer, unknown is still 1097, late 1025 was Seward County, they advised that 1046 was to be en route on 712, advised us still 1097, 376 ID eastbound.
1: 10-4.
0: 837.

7 Lincoln, 1082. Be 1082, mile marker 29 on 77, 29 on 77, with Nebraska passenger 3A Adam 1214, 3A Adam 1214 on a silver Volkswagen.

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1: 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Go ahead.
0: Advise us at 327 Highway 6. 327 Highway 6. If an abandoned vehicle is still 1097 Nebraska, Wyong at Frank 141.
1: Be a little bit though.
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1: Cool.
0: 843.
2: 298, Lincoln.
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0: 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If he calls in, you can pass to myself. 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
0: 10 on 81 with Mississippi Prestige, Emory, Ida, Kikini, Edwards, 05. 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
1: We'll be 1082, mile marker 32 on 77, 32 on 77, with Nebraska passenger B-Boy C-Charles B-Paul 749, BCP 749 on a silver Subaru.
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1: 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Engine 77 with any tagged vehicle on Highway 6. 853.

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0: Mississippi, VIM, 3, D. George, C. Charles, B. Paul, M. C. Charles, E. Edward, T. Tom, 4, L. Lincoln. C. George, 3, 4, 2, 0, 3, 5, repeating 3. C. George, C. Charles, B. Paul, M. C. Charles, E. Edward, T. Tom, 4, L. Lincoln. C. George, 3, 4, 2, 0, 3, 5. Silver, Chevy, Silverado.
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0: I'm going to be out with a single vehicle, looks like 1044. Everything's open, no lane blockages. Mile marker 39 on Highway 77, 39 on 77 with Nebraska passenger 3B boy 7840, 3B boy 7840 on a silver Ford Edge.
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1: Advise if 1046 taking vehicle to lot or separate 1020.

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0: It'll go to the lots, to the lots. 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
1: Roger, you. Good one, if I'm...
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0: 185. 377 westbound, arrest passenger A. Adam Ellington, G. George, 833, ALG 833.
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1: Ray Party on public service regarding live track.
2: Tap one. You can patch him, I thought. We'll just let him know I'll be out here in about 2 minutes.
1: He's offering to take it to the country himself. I advised him that he would want to talk to you.
2: Tap four, you can patch him, I thought.

0: Sorry, 41620.
1: Yeah.
0: H&S Plumbing, IRP advises that there's a vehicle that is parked illegally and he cannot get out. I'm going to run the...
1: And what?

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1: 16988 David.
0: 10-4. You got a name for the RO?
1: No, I have the RO's name. 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
0: 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I couldn't get it to come back on file. I also have a VIN.

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1: Go ahead.
0: I'm awaiting a call back from A1 Automotive. They're the ones that are managing that vehicle right now. If they call back past myself, can we take Kutu also? I just got on scene at sunrise and retrieved the raccoon. I will take care of it and bring the threat back.
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0: 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Inspection driver, place out of service, Hebron.
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0: Exit.
2: 10-82, marker 11 on 81 southbound, 11 on 81 with Texas, X-ray and Nora Sam, 5417. X-ray Nora Sam, 5417, it's a white Honda.
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0: I'm going to be out near 2nd and River regarding that parking complaint. I just activated the call from 416-5. He asked me to follow up on it.
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0: 131 on Highway 136, Nebraska, trailer 32XX163, 32X163, Wilson, trailer.
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0: 17 on 81, marker 17 on Highway 81, southbound with Illinois, 284924. 284924, it's a silver Nissan Altima.
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0: Reference last. SN-29, unknown color, silver 2000, correction, silver 2005 and 8000, Dan, Ian Holdings, Illinois. Stand by on expiration, but I did get it to come back. 6-20-27.
1: Infinite 2 reference expiration. Was just, I'm assuming, a late response.

0: for. 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
1: The 10-4 SP does need to be there.
0: Oh.
1: That's what it was.

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0: Sean called back and advised he was just out mowing his lawn and must have pocket dialed. He does not need medical, fire, or rescue. Everything is 10-4.
1: 10-4, 10-26 also.
0: Go ahead.
1: I'll be married too.
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0: K2402 westbound, Nebraska, people at Frank L. Lincoln 176, BFL 176, gray Chevy Cubs.
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for reckless MI 353 IDFM. 1074 reckless MI 353 ID eastbound. Red semi with white trailer, swerving, unable to maintain lane. Red semi with white trailer, swerving, unable to maintain lane. 353 ID eastbound, 1150.

1082. More for 19 on 81 northbound, 19 on 81 with Kansas, 5639, Adam and Mary, Adam, 5639 AMA, blue Honda minivan.

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1: Good to go.
0: 1082, 15 on 81 northbound, 15 on 81 with Illinois, fleet plates, 332096. So it's at Frank P. Paul, 332096, the Dodge Durango, white in color.
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0: 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RP did not see a color.
1: Yeah, for it's that large, correct? Nobody has it?
0: Correct.
1: Yeah, for I'll be in route shortly.
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1: Had a female from 503 North 5th Street. She explained that the dog belongs at a house kitty corner from her. The owner brought the dog inside, but the dog is always chasing people and is off the mouth.
0: Call 47.
2: 6668.
1: Good.
2: Is the dog going to belong to that? I think it's a blue house on the corner. A kid bikes in the front yard.
1: That is correct.
2: Yeah, it was at large last week, too. I don't know if somebody wants to have a conversation with her again.
1: Definitely.
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1: 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It's going to be 446 North 5th Street.
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0: Being route 393, ID eastbound. 393, ID eastbound, 1062. White SUV with Utah license, unknown balance, stalled in lane of travel. White SUV with Utah license, unknown balance, stalled in lane of travel, per LPD. 393, ID sound.
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0: 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C. Charles Edward A. Adam, 4225, CEA 4225.
1: 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Route 466.
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416-202. Yeah, 1029, last name Brown on the left, a female. It's going to be B-R-O-W-N. First name is Shaley. Sam Henry Adam Young Lincoln Edward Adam. Date of birth 1998-01-29. Could be the dog owner.

parang nakit... And surgery, I'll be airborne 10-6. Assignment. Perfect.

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That'll be 1082, 40th and Pine Lake Road, 40th and Pine Lake Road, Lincoln, with Nebraska, A. Adams, C. Charles, 008, ACC 008 on a white Jeep Cherokee.

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0: 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He's already started reporting identity theft to other agencies, federal agencies.
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0: 411 eastbound with Nebraska Commercial A out of Mill Lincoln, C Charles 798, ALC 798, White Ford pickup. Expiration only.

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1: I'm 10-4, I'll be 1082 of that vehicle. It's a 412 Eastbound.
0: 1340.

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1: Good day, 0.
0: 10-8-0-5.
1: 13-17.

0: change that name.
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0: We have 461 eastbound removing debris from the roadway. How would you?
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36 Lincoln, 1039 by Ben. Tenth and Ben, Nebraska, 2, G. George, 1, W. William, B. Boy, 5, E. Edward, A. King, 8, A. Adam, 1, 5, 9, 7, 1, 5. Should be on a black and polished, I just need red again.

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0: Nelly Jules.
1: Five
0: 320. I'm 1082 at marker 10 on 53. 10 on 53 with Nebraska passenger White Young P. Paul W. Williams 686. Young Paul Williams 686. Black Kia.
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0: Lincoln 460.
1: Go ahead.
0: 10-4, 1074, vehicle with over six people sitting in the back. Per LPD, this is going to have a 10-minute delay. It was last seen at the 432 westbound. It'll be a blue Nissan, possible Nebraska plate. A Adam, Y Young. P Paul, A Adam. The Nissan had six or more people sitting on top of each other in the back seat. The caller had exited at the Gretna exit, but the vehicle continued westbound. 1074 for a blue Nissan with multiple people in the back seat.
1: Hello.
0: 1401.

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0: 05.
2: 38, line to the 1082.
0: Go ahead, 38.
2: 1082, marker 41 on Highway 75. Gonna be Oklahoma, R. Robert, J. John, Q. Queens, 580, R. J. Q. 580, on a gray Toyota 4Runner.
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1: Squared 78.
0: 1082 Westbrook Road and Southwest 72nd, Westbrook Road and Southwest 72nd, with Texas, W. William, D. David, L. Lincoln, 5343, WDL, 5343, Texas. It's on a white Honda HRV.
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1: Go at 673.
0: 404 eastbound. 404 eastbound, Nebraska passenger, Boise Trails, HNRA 329. BCH 329 on a white Chevrolet.
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0: 10-4 is expired, 6-30-2026.
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0: 1082, marker 1 on 15, 1 Highway 15, North Texas, J. John and Nora H. Henry, 0393, it's J. John, Nora Henry, 0393, it's a black Lexus.
1: 1441.

0: 92491 on Charlie 2 eastbound, Nebraska, D-Boy, I had a NOR 099, BIN 099, on a gray Hyundai, right.
1: 1446.

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0: 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Black Mazda.
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0: And 121.
1: Four left eastbound, go ahead.
0: Being route 385, ID eastbound, 385, ID eastbound, 1062, red, 2008 Dodge Avenger, RP advised he is overheating, tow truck is almost 1097, Seward County is 106.
1: Cap, are you 385?
0: Yes, yes, 385.
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1: 911 hang up, 1814 Pine Street, the east building. 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
0: 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We'll be on ISO secure.
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0: can we continue to unnamed Nebraska truck plate? Heading to Nebraska commercial plate, A. Adam, C. Charles, J. John, 296, A. C. J., 296, 90 westbound, mile marker 413.
1: 15, Jenner.

0: something, eh, Langford?
1: Road 78.
0: 10805.
1: 1515.

0: 10673.
1: 60 on
0: 77. Being route 397, IED eastbound. 397, IED eastbound. There's a large piece of metal in the right lane. Per LPD, they did advise it's where the ramp lane merges onto I-80 from 77. Fifteen 22.

Milford Rescue Call 385 by 80 East westbound. Milford Rescue Call 385 by 80 westbound. Have a 20-year-old male, heat exhaustion. Pleasantdale is asking for an EMT. Milford Rescue Call, time is 1523.

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0: No, 666. I'll be 1097 area. 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Ran as me as well.
1: 1327.
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0: I'm 1097 with the vehicle, just past the 386. We are on the westbound side. Subject's 10-4, but keep the 1055 en route.
1: 10-4, 1528.
0: Also, we're on the inside shoulder, 1078. Have 1039, Nebraska, one ready.
1: 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Go ahead, 121.
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0: 10-9, Nebraska will be for CAT only. Nebraska pass should be void before the George 413, DBG 413, Nebraska. Red, Dodge Vendor.
1: 1529.
2: 578. We'll be 1062 mile marker 39 on 103. 39 on 103 with, I believe it's going to be California, 4U Union T-TOM 8344. 4U Union T-TOM 8344. It's going to be on a Everest box trailer. I think they got it stuck and jammed up.
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2: 15 Lincoln, 1039. Missouri, R. Robert and Mary, O. Ocean, Teton, 2, R. Robert. RMO, Teton, 2, R. Robert. That might be a 0, so O. Ocean. But can you read it back? Should be on a forward expedition.
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0: 6-6-6. 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
0: It sounds like the driver's going to be transported. I'll just wait out here for Heimlich and have them advise if they need us for further. We have the car in the front room with the pitch, so they won't need to be in the road to get it.
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2: 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Stewart County is going to remain on scene and wait for the tow. 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
1: 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That individual was just welding and accidentally hit. Emergency button on his watch. Everything's good for him.
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0: 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South on 77 with Nebraska passenger A. Adam Y. Young, W. William, 482. Repeating. Adam Watt, Adam Young, William, 482. Should come back to a black Chevrolet Malibu.
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0: 3 Lincoln today, too.
1: Oh, 3 Lincoln.
0: Parker 487 on Highway 2 eastbound, Nebraska 57 A Adam 342, 57 B 342, on a white Nissan Altima.
1: 1637.

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0: 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Young Young, call 316 on a white ST-50.
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